0: Education Officer Amy Green spoke to National Radio News about what attendees can expect.
1: We're going to talk a lot about the stellar effect and the effect of prizes and women's prizes on the literary landscape. We also talk a lot about their recent book.
0: This is one of a series of Stellar Day Out literary events, which is taking some of the best female and non-binary writers to audiences in regional areas. Canada's Prime Minister says the oil-rich province of Alberta is central to the country's future. Mark Carney's comments come hours after Alberta's Premier announced a vote in October to decide whether to remain in Canada or start the legal process to secede. Separatists had tried to trigger a binding referendum to stay or leave by gathering signatures for a petition. An Alberta judge ruled consultation was required with First Nations groups whose rights might be threatened. Brazilian police have seized hundreds of thousands of counterfeit football stickers ahead of the Men's World Cup next month. The authorities say they found the fake merchandise on a bus on the outskirts of Rio de Janeiro. The BBC's Rory Gallimore reports.
2: A photo of the haul released by Brazilian police with stacks of stickers laid out on a table almost looks like a drugs bust. The contraband, officials say, will be destroyed. That's because these collectibles are big business. Dedicated fans, young and not so young, can spend hundreds of dollars on trying to fill an official album with portraits of each World Cup team's players. And this year, more countries are competing than ever before. The Italian firm Panini has made the stickers for every tournament since 1970, but those days are numbered. The company's partnership with football's governing body ends in 2030.
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4: And thank you to the newsroom for that one. And of course, our sponsors, AJF Bryan and Sons. And, well, very shortly for the weather, welcome to the Amanda Daniel Show, or welcome back to the Amanda Daniel Show. I'm Amanda Daniels, but you can call me V, because that's what friends do. Good morning, Canamble. I hope you're having a good weekend. It's absolutely beautiful out there, so let's go and check the weather anyway. Great day. I see the Littlies playing soccer today down on the field, which is awesome. And hopefully Bill will be in a little bit later. I am not a footy head, so I wouldn't know, but maybe there's some football details he can tell us later on. Because, yes, he will be joining us again today. And, yeah, whoever else comes through the door, really. All right, weather. Currently it's 17.3 degrees, it feels like 14.4, and a top of 24 today. Central western slope plains for Saturday, mostly sunny, winds east, southeast, 15 to 20 kilometres, becoming light in the early morning, and then becoming east, southeast, 20 to 30 kilometres in the afternoon. The UV index is moderate, humidity is sitting at 61%, winds are currently coming from the southeast at 15 kilometres an hour, and the gusts are getting up to 18. Moving on, and I have to be the bearer of bad news here, you'll see in a minute. Sunday the 24th, a low of 12, a top of 23. On Monday, partly cloudy with a low of 11, a top of 24. Tuesday, show day, raining, a low of 14, a top of 21. And also on Wednesday, rain, a low of 12, a top of 22. And we're looking at between 10 and 20 mil on both days. Thursday, also raining, a low of 13, a top of 19. Friday, also raining. Like, so we're going to have a big wet week next week, and normally I would be super excited about that, right? Anyone who listens to me normally, but not this week. Anyway, we'll see what happens. Hopefully they change their mind. I've got everything crossed. Tuesday, Wednesday don't rain, and then the rest of it, I don't care, just add the days or something. Oh, I wish we could work like that, right? Anyway, we'll just cross our fingers that they decide they're going to move it back a little bit, and it's a little late, and we all get to go and have fun, because not having the show last year, and if it gets rained out this year, you know, I was saying to Marty, our president, yesterday, we're all in the same boat though, I guess, because I was very upset, and I'm like, you know, I really want to go, I want to take the kids. And he's like, yeah, we'll all have to be in the same boat to row in there. Yeah. Anyway. All right, well, let's kick it off with some music and I'll see what I've got for you in the way of reads, or PSAs, whatever we want to call them there. And what do we want to kick it off with? Oh, looks easy. Akadaka, Thunderstruck. Can't beat it. 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
1: Okie dokie, and before that we heard Sia with Sean Paul, Cheap Thrills, Van Morrison with Brown Eyed Girl, and of course we kicked off that block there with AC/DC Thunderstruck. Okay, now we pause for the following funeral announcement. Family and friends of the late John Wallace Alexander Brown, more fondly known as Wall, loving husband of Wendy, beloved son of Alec, Nancy, are warmly invited to attend his funeral service to be held at St. Anglican's Barnabas Church, in Coonamble on Tuesday the 26th of May at 11 a.m, followed by the interment at Coonamble Cemetery. Funeral arrangements for the late Wall Brown are in care of Philpot Funerals, funeral directors and monumental masons of Coonamble and surrounding districts. And as always, our condolences go out to Wall's family and friends. Okay, the time right now is 20 past 10, sorry. And what are we going to play there? Let's have a little look-see. I don't know. I haven't been prepared for the last couple of weeks. I've been waiting actually on Bill because we get to have a bit of a chat. But I'm beginning to think I've been stood up. Anyway. That's fine. We're going to go with Diesel now. Tip of my tongue. Oh, there we go. He's knocking. We'll be back soon.

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0: Alrighty, that was Dragon and what was it called? April Sun in Cuba. There you go. It would help if I turned on your mic.
1: Does help. There you go. I can hear myself now. Yeah, yeah. Good morning, April Bill. Sun in Cuba by Dragon. Legendary.
0: There you go.
1: Yeah, Mark Hunter, what a legend.
0: I wasn't taking much notice. I was talking to Barb.
1: I know. We went from having five people here to two.
0: Ah, we're back again. Good morning, Bill. How you going?
1: Good, mate. Yourself?
0: Oh, yeah, not too bad.
1: I had mine this morning.
0: Weekend.
1: Shirt weather, it's not...
0: It's a beautiful day.
1: Yeah.
0: Absolutely stunning.
1: It's got a nice little chill and warm, but a little chill in the air, so I like that, yeah.
0: It's currently 18.3 degrees.
1: But it feels like heaven.
0: Yeah,
1: feels like
0: heaven. Yeah,
1: isn't
0: it? Fair enough. I've got several layers on. I swear females feel it more than males.
1: Yeah, well, I'm Irish too, so yeah. Even though it's cold, if I'm wearing a jacket, so.
0: I was going to say something then, but I won't.
1: No,
0: anyway,
1: no,
0: that's fine.
1: That's
0: you're not allowed to do that on the radio.
1: Cultural appropriation.
0: No, it's not. I don't want to appropriate anything, thanks.
1: Cultural appropriation when you say that. Irish loves beer, which we do. Yeah, anyway.
0: It's all right. I'm a ranger and my grandmother's last name was Farah, so yeah, I think I'm there with you.
1: You're honorary Irish.
0: Anyway, so what's going on?
1: Another day in paradise, mate.
0: Oh, Bob and I were just talking about the rain next week.
1: Yeah, Tuesday-ish.
0: Oh.
1: And I see storms out on the ocean on Saturday. Yay.
0: Oh, I know.
1: Yeah. Anyway, yeah, now the storms out, a big storm out in between Australia and New Zealand, just up. A little bit up from New Zealand. I'm not very good at locations, but
0: so just exactly where Bill's going on his cruise.
1: Not quite. Yeah. Hopefully we don't go out that far. Yeah.
0: That shiny head of yours is going to be like a beacon of light.
1: I'll be the E-perb.
0: Yeah.
1: Activates when it gets wet.
0: You're funny.
1: No.
0: Alrighty. Well, yeah, other than that, there's not a lot else going on around the town.
1: Oh, there is one big thing happening next week.
0: Yeah, no, the show, absolutely. I love that.
1: Unfortunately,
0: but I mean in the ways of PSAs, yeah. So, the show, Tuesday, Wednesday, and that's why I feel like I'm the bearer of bad news here. Oh, it's going to be all raining.
1: No, we've had raining shows to the people. We've had singing hot ones. It's all right.
0: That's fair enough. Yeah, no, I just sort of... I don't know. I think it's not fair. It barely rains in Canamble. And when it does, it's when something's on. Remember that freak cloud that came out of nowhere for Christmas markets and just enough to ruin it all for everyone? And then the sun was shining half an hour later.
1: And when everybody packed up and went home, bing!
0: Yeah, it was all fine. Yeah. It was all good. Anyway, no, so from around the town sort of stuff, we've got the Breastscreen New South Wales coming to Canamble on the 17th of June to the 2nd of July. So, a couple of weeks' time.
1: My wife's booked in.
0: Good, good. Yeah. So this is for women aged between 40 and 74. And yeah, they're sort of urging everyone to come down, get checked. It only takes about 20 minutes. And there are brochures and stuff, flyers and stuff around town with a QR code, but you can book in through CTG Aboriginal Health, the AMS.
1: Yep.
0: And if you're having any troubles with your registrations or bookings or anything like that, if you need any help filling out or have any questions, to contact Alison or Elsie. And just give them a call at AMS there. So, and moving on, another one from Canamble Aboriginal Health Service as well is they want to talk about mental health, and they're wanting to do a little bit of a survey of, with women and their well-being, and that they want to hear from women of all ages and all experiences, and take about 5 minutes of your time. And this is to shape better delivery of future services. So if you are already a client of theirs, patient of theirs, this one's for you to have your say now. So
1: Right, that's wonderful.
0: Yeah, jump onto that. I wish I could give you the QR code, but I can't. So you will see the flyers around the town, or you can just jump onto the Facebook page or website.
1: Lift your game, Amanda.
0: Yeah, I know, right?
1: You can't show a QR.
0: That's all right. Zuckerberg will work it out for me one day.
1: Yeah, one day. Somebody's probably already working on it.
0: Oh, 100%. You know, like the teleportation. Here you go. How cool would that be if, like, you're talking on the phone to someone and, like, I've got this. Oh, no, I don't have that. And, you know, it really happens to me around food. I'll be talking to a friend and they'll be like, oh, I'm cooking this. And I'm like,
1: yeah. And I don't think big airline.
0: Pass it through the phone.
1: I don't think big airline would allow that because it'd infringe on their markets of sending people around the world and stuff around the world. So, yeah, that would be something I think a lot of governments would resist. Not to mention the fact you could get scrambled like that little kid on Willy Wonka.
0: So you could get the baguette without having to see the bird poop Eiffel Tower.
1: Yeah, yeah.
0: That sounds heaps better. Yeah, no, I can see your point.
1: Tourism. What would it do to tourism? Why would you bother?
0: That'd be so cool, right? Like you could order pizza from New York or something, Italy.
1: That's what people say. Oh, you can put these VR headsets on and imagine yourself.
0: Oh, that doesn't VR your taste buds.
1: But you can imagine yourself sitting on a beach and everything. But I'm still in my bedroom. So my brain still knows I'm not on a beach.
0: Nah, that's not enough sensory for me. If I was in the beach, I wouldn't feel like I'm being drowned by the waves.
1: I don't mind a bit of waves, but not next week, please.
0: Yes.
1: We're about to find out if we get seasick.
0: Yeah, lots of ginger before you go. Not once you start feeling crook. Prevention's better than a cure, Mother always said.
1: I don't care if it's a bloody hurricane, I need this trip. I'm going.
0: It's going on a holiday.
1: If Noon doesn't want to go.
0: We should play it.
1: We're all going on a summer holiday. Cliff Richard, yeah.
0: Oh, my God. How do you know that?
1: I'm old. I'm old and a no-stopper.
0: It's a no-stopper you, right? All right, we're going to go to Roast Tattoo. We're having a bit of a throwback today, aren't we? We're having a bit of an 80s singing.
1: What a legend.
0: Why not? All right, we're going to go hit with him and, we'll be back shortly.
1: Okey-dokey.
0: We can't be beaten.
1: We can, but...
0: Well, they can't.
1: Apparently.
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0: Where's your three-legged goat?
1: Cheap wine and a three-legged goat.
0: That's a good weekend, man.
2: They're called Mondegreens, that, when people hear the words wrong. And the most famous one was Our Lips Are Sealed. Alex the Seal was the Go-Go's, yeah. Yeah, it's weird, isn't it? But you hear people sing their version of the lyrics and you go, That's not the words, guy.
0: It's not the words.
2: Yeah, these men I heard it at the pub. Anyway, moving right along.
0: Well, I think the three-legged goat thing sounds better. Way better, way funnier. It gives the visuals in the head that are just...
2: Three-legged goat.
0: Like in my head, I think of this wobbling three-legged goat that's sort of been drinking the cheap wine as well and being chased down the road by its drunk owner, like, woohoo, and it's, you know, got its walk on and it stumbles around a little bit.
2: Man.
0: Yeah, I do. Yeah. Welcome inside my brain for a well, that time snippet.
2: Anyway, moving right along.
0: Let's move on. All right.
2: What? You're expecting me to have material to talk about?
0: Well,
2: this is your show, girl.
0: No, you were my material.
2: Oh, thank you. I'm your filler now, am I? I'll come on with my name on the
0: show. I hate to say it, Bill, but yes.
2: I want to
0: be brutally honest with you, but
2: all right, yes. I want my name on the show.
0: All right. It won't ring so well, but okay, no worries. I'll work that out.
2: Yeah, obviously some people might be listening. Sorry if you are.
0: Yeah, the one stuck at work with us over the, like, you know.
2: Hello to everybody on Main Street. Hi.
0: Hi, Carnes.
2: Hello, everybody.
0: I know Carnes listen to us all the time. Yeah. The workers won't be able to escape us.
2: So that's Carnes, the Main Street, and about three others.
0: Thanks. All right.
2: Mate, well, we've...
0: Oh, what was that?
2: That is our barista. Mr. Barista.
0: All right, well, calm down on the horn.
2: Way to make an entrance, mate.
0: Yeah, I know. He's just out the front.
2: I thought something was wrong with the keys.
0: I know, I thought something was wrong. Happened an accident there out the front or something. No, it's fine. At least we know we've got coffee coming. I hope.
2: Yeah.
0: Otherwise, he's fired.
2: If not, turn around and go back. Come back later. Oh, good.
0: So what you got planned for the weekend?
2: Me? Doing some editing, audio editing.
0: And, good. Get to work.
2: Yeah, I know. We polished up all the shows, society announcing and all that yesterday. Doing the editing for that. Doing some editing for you.
0: I know what the beat would have been about now. Now I've just picked up because I made him ping on the on air yesterday, right?
2: Yep.
0: So when I was driving home from work and I heard his voice saying something, I thought, oh, I'll quickly text this to Marty now before I forget.
2: Yeah.
0: Because you know what I'm like. My head's like a sieve. Anyway, and I'm still listening. He's live on air and I hear this ting and I'm like, oh, someone didn't put their phone on silent. And so I'm having a little bit of a roast of him. So I'm ting, ting, ting, ting, ting, ting. That's what the beat was for, wasn't it, Marty? You can burst through the door. I know you're waiting there patiently for the on-air sign to go out, but come on in.
2: No, he's just going to be pig-headed now. Stay out there. Don't you, mate? Come on in, mate.
0: Come on, Marty. Oh, you probably can't
2: All is forgiven,
0: anyway.
2: Marty.
0: anyway.
2: Sorry. He's proudly wearing his new shirt. So.
0: Oh, is he? Yeah, good on him.
2: We found him a shirt.
0: Yeah, good on him. Anyway, so sorry, you were saying about the show Society Addy.
2: Oh, yeah, we're just doing the voiceovers for that. We're editing that and getting them all polished up for Emily and all the crew at the show. Unfortunately, I can't be at the show this year. I'm going to be away and miss last year's because we didn't have a show, but...
0: You know what?
2: Mate, the show, we absolutely love the show. I have a ball down there.
0: Oh, it's going to be amazing, yes.
2: And MTM, cool. I guess, are going down there.
0: Yes,
2: good
0: yes,
2: on you guys.
0: We will be there.
2: Nice. Drop on by, say hi to all the crew there at MTM.
0: You'll see us with the blue.
2: Yeah, or you'll stand out with the blue.
0: Like
2: taking the van or...
0: No.
2: No, just inside in the what do they call it, pavilion. Yeah. Good one. Yeah. Drop around, see all them, oh, them yummy cakes from the.
0: You know what? I saw incredibly this morning because I went there to drop off a exhibit piece, right? And yeah, there were a few other people there doing the same thing. So shout out to this young girl. Now, I don't know who she is. But she had these beautiful canvases that she'd painted of well, cockatoos or birds, anyway, native birds. She had four of them all up. And I went, wow, they're amazing. Because they were beautiful. Yeah. Wow, you're amazing. And she would have been, what, 17, I reckon.
2: Wow, that's
0: and they were amazing. And then a mother turns around and goes, yeah, it was the first time painting birds.
2: No way.
0: I wish I had her brain. And I'm like, I think we all wish we had her. Yeah, so
2: That's a talent.
0: Whoever you are, I hope you win. Oh, they were stunning. Stunning. She's definitely got a massive future ahead of her.
2: Some of the best artworks I have ever seen are Year 12 art exhibits. And that's what they've done for their Year 12,
0: You could see these canvases looked like they were all birds, but they looked different.
2: Yeah.
0: But you could have them as a set. You know how you have sets that are different?
2: Yeah. Nice.
0: Oh, and they would just look beautiful up on someone's wall. If you're listening, she's probably not, but oh my God, they were stunning. And if you see them, you'll know that you've seen them anyway. Okay. So for the people that are out there looking for them, that's her. You'll know.
2: And a certain person's scarf.
0: Oh yeah, I needed a line.
2: If you see Amanda's scarf, just say hi. I mean, don't vote for it. Just say hi.
0: Don't vote. Yeah, no. Do people actually vote for him? I thought it was just judges go out and do stuff. But there's some incredible talented people.
2: My favourite part of the show is the animals where people bring their pets, and the best. I don't know what they call it. The pet that looks like their owner. Some of them are hilarious.
0: I like the lawnmower races much more than I ever thought I would. They're like back. When we thought, oh, we're going down the lawnmower races the first time, I went, oh yeah,
2: they're back this year too. Yes,
0: and it was so fun. Like, it's the greatest thing. I think it was the highlight. Like, I'll never miss it now. But
2: and the fireworks display. They're having one this year, are they? I haven't even looked at it.
0: I think it's Tuesday night.
2: Awesome.
0: I should have brought the schedule with me.
2: And of course, who can forget Sideshow Alley and all the fun games and all that there, and the shooting gallery and all the clowns were doing the mowing up and meows. I don't know what they're called, but
0: big farming machinery
2: and Dagwood dogs.
0: Oh, I am looking forward to wood fire pizza.
2: And chip on a stick.
0: Yes.
2: Chip on a spud on a stick. Then with the twirly chips. Oh, I fell in love with them on Main Street a couple of years back. I went,
0: It's very good.
2: So that's the show next week, Tuesday, Wednesday.
0: I mean, you can buy your tickets online. If you buy your tickets online, I know there's a bit of a discount of some sorts. Don't quote me on what that is exactly. I know it's just much cheaper. So, things are available at the gate as well.
2: Don't forget, people, next Wednesday will be a public holiday in Coonamble.
0: Yeah.
2: It's the Coonamble gazetted holiday. So if you need anything, don't blame the shops for being shut because it's a public holiday. So think about that. We got caught with that a couple of years back. But no. I wish I was going to be here, but no, we don't.
0: No, you don't. No, we don't. Alrighty. Well, let's go to another song and I'll come back in after the news and say goodbye, I guess.
2: Alright. Okay. Yep.
0: Screaming Jets.

0: Radio News.
1: Hello, I'm David Cameron. Police say they were trying to speak to a man in Sydney's south shortly before he was killed in a triple fatal car crash. A 42-year-old man drove off in a white Audi after officers were called to a property in Gaimia Bay early this morning. At around 12:30, the Audi rolled over a concrete barrier onto a Toyota sedan at Sanssouci, killing the man and two people in the other vehicle. Acting Superintendent Graham Hibbs says a number of people witnessed the incident.
2: There were some 20 to 40 people, I've been told, who were present on the scene when police arrived, including a number of people who I'm told witnessed the incident. So we do have details of those persons and we are speaking with them at the moment.
1: The Foreign Minister of the Democratic Republic of Congo says the authorities are ramping up efforts to educate communities affected by the Ebola outbreak after angry relatives set fire to a hospital where a family member had died. Jean Kaseya is the Director General of Africa Centres for Disease Control and Prevention.
3: It's really unfortunate to have a young person who passed on due to this disease. We need to know and we need to make it clear to people that they cannot, when someone passed on, they cannot take the body and do what they were doing in the past. Now, we need to have the dignified funerals without touching the body.
1: AI, social cohesion and digital media are being explored today by the National Ethnic and Multicultural Broadcasters Council. The organisation is also recognising community broadcasters across the country and their role in delivering news and content to Australians in 75 languages. Membership and Engagement Coordinator Chad Phillips says issues facing the industry will be examined at the Brisbane conference.
4: How social media is important, how social cohesion is important, how using other means of broadcasting, so not just traditional radio, but also other spaces of community television, even making use of digital spaces, is where we want broadcasters that have attended the conference to feel and learn from that space.
1: Tens of thousands of people in California have been ordered to leave their homes after a huge chemical tank began leaking. Authorities in Orange County, southeast of Los Angeles, say the tank contains over 25,000 litres of a volatile and flammable liquid. A valve on the tank has become inoperable, prompting the warning. A federal judge in the United States has thrown out a human smuggling prosecution brought by the Department of Justice against Kilmar Abrego Garcia, a Salvadoran migrant who challenged his deportation. The BBC's Joel Gunter reports from Washington.
5: In a highly critical verdict, a federal judge in Tennessee said that the Justice Department had abused its power by bringing this prosecution against Mr. Abrego Garcia and branded the case vindictive. The Salvadorian migrant, who entered the US illegally, was sent to a mega prison in El Salvador last year despite a court order barring his deportation because of a risk of persecution. After the US Supreme Court ordered that the Trump administration return Mr. Abrego Garcia to the US, the Department of Justice launched a human smuggling prosecution against him related to a 2022 Tennessee traffic stop.
1: Sport and today's A-League Men's Soccer Grand Final will be the first played in New Zealand. Auckland FC hosts Sydney FC. The home side finished the season third on the table, beating Melbourne City and Adelaide on the road to today's title match.
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6: And thank you to AJF Bryan and Sons for that news update. Okay, and now for the weather, which is currently 19.7 degrees. Feels like 16.7 and a top of 24 today. Central Western Slope Plains for Saturday, partly cloudy, winds east-southeast 20 to 30 kilometres, decreasing to 15 to 20 kilometres in the afternoon. UV index is moderate, humidity is sitting at 56% and winds are currently coming from the east-southeast at 17 kilometres an hour. Sunday, 24th of May, partly cloudy, a low of 12, a top of 23. Monday, a low of 11, a top of 24. Tuesday, rain with a low of 14, a top of 21, and we're looking at 5 to 10 mil. Wednesday, a low of 12, a top of 22, and we're looking at about 20 mil. 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All right, time right now is 11:04, so it's time for me to just about head on out of here. What about yourself, William?
7: Yeah, same. No, I was going to just sit here in the room on my own.
6: Yeah, thought you might.
7: No, Tony Goldsby will be on a little bit later on.
6: Yeah, and of course DJ Skull with all your favourite party hits and a bit of techno stuff for those douches. That'll be later on tonight. I don't know if it's 6 or 7 o'clock, but turn your radios on. Don't turn us off. Just keep them on until then.
7: Just leave it on. We're pretty interesting.
6: Yeah, we're all right.
7: We've been told we punch above our weight. I don't. Yeah, I think we're that little scrawny little kid.
6: Yeah.
7: Come on.
6: That's right. It's not about the dog and the fight. It's a fight and the dog.
7: Yeah, until the dog gets rid of the fight.
6: Yeah.
7: No, that's... No, boring stuff. I'm just doing a whole heap of boring stuff and then packing. Shout out to my friend that's looking after the house for us for the whole weekend. So, a week or so anyway. But, yeah, friends, so I hope he doesn't eat out everything we've got in the cupboard.
6: I know, you just replaced it all after all the kiddies.
7: The kids just, oh my God, a week they were there and they ate us out of the house. It's unbelievable. But I would have done it all over again, just not next week. Now I've got a friend looking after the house for us. Well, we're going to know I'm going on a cruise.
6: I know, very exciting.
7: I cannot wait, yeah. But that's about it. So I won't be in next week. I'm uncontactable, so don't bother trying to ring me and go, Bill, come on over.
6: William, yes.
7: Yeah, really, really. Look, it's our honeymoon. We did not have the opportunity because we had a young child at the time to have a honeymoon. And Janine was actually pregnant when we got, so it was a shotgun wedding. But we only had a short 3-day little trip up to her granddad's up at Wyong, which I'm pretty sure doesn't classify.
6: It does not classify. Yeah. No.
7: But then back to being the real world after that. And so then we had kids and now the kids have all moved away. We went, you know what? Let's do it. Let's have a honeymoon. So we're looking forward to
6: it. Why not? Yeah. Try and find a celebrant on board. Your vows.
7: It's no news to anybody in town because I think I've told everyone in town. I'm going on a cruise.
6: Yay. Oh, well, you should. It's good to be excited about things.
7: Had a pretty crappy year, son. I think I need
6: I will laugh so hard.
7: If I'm seasick,
6: like, I just vomited the whole time. I hated it. I will crack up.
7: My cabin has a good toilet.
6: Just because I'm a really good friend that.
7: Yeah, because all friends want the worst for them, right?
6: No, I don't. Well, I wish you the best, but I'm just going to say I'm going to laugh if it turns out the other way too.
7: Marty was saying about if there's a storm at sea, you'll be going through the crashing through the big waves, and I went, I'm actually looking forward to that because I'll get some really cool video.
6: And you want to be sitting on your bum while you do it.
7: Yeah. And hoping they've got some really strong glass in their windows. And we're at the back of the boat, so it won't bother us. Anyway, that's my week, mate. What are you up to?
6: Oh, I'm going to do the mowing before all the rain.
7: Oh, yeah. Well, I got rid of that problem by not having a yard. Mine's dead. Mine's just dirt.
6: I really like grass and green grass, and for it to look... And you know, that too many animals and children like to play on it, so it's very important for us to have grass.
7: Well, I'd like to have a lot, but
6: it's just the maintenance of it that's the pain.
7: That's the problem. I can't mow my lawns anymore, so... I'm that one-legged pumpkin.
6: So I got 2 days off, and then in this day I've got half of it's at work here and then half of it's, doing yard work, and then Sunday's my inside day. So I do all the floors and mopping and all that, and then get ready for the kids, do all my washing and get ready for the kids to start the week, and then we go again.
7: My ADD kicking in. I just remembered a conversation we had out the front with Marty and you and I last night, and this is how you know you've got good friends. Is that these guys were joking about me with my boot on, that I'd be like a one-legged pirate.
6: Yeah.
7: And we were singing the Wellerman. Soon may the Wellerman. Better not sing, it's copyright. Anyway, they were just joking about it, and I would turn around and went, I know you guys are mates because you can just take the piss out of mates, you know.
6: That's what I said. I'm going to laugh if you come home. I just threw up the whole time.
7: Did you get any photos? What of the toilet? it.
6: There's a selfie of him like purging over the...
7: Here's the toilet on the mate. Upper deck. Here's the toilet. Nah.
6: Lots of ginger, Bill.
7: Well, I used to, yeah.
6: No, not that ginger,
7: not
6: Bill.
7: The hair. Yeah, no.
6: The food ginger. Right.
7: Yeah. I've been told that. And peppermint. Peppermint is good, very good for the stomach, apparently. Peppermint oils, anything with peppermint will serve your stomach. So I'm going to eat all the peppermint cake I can and chop.
6: I thought that was all like crampy stuff, though.
7: I don't know. It's going to be one big experiment for me to see. Oh, you can eat buffet?
6: I took too much ginger and peppermint. It made me sick.
7: I'm going to be, you know, when you have that all you can eat buffets, I'm going to be like home and go, challenge accepted. You know, I'm going to go, right, what can I eat? Let's cake. Let's go do that. Because there's so much free options.
6: All you can eat buffets. I don't think I'd leave that room.
7: I know. That's where we're just going. Three breakfasts there. Free lunch there. Free dinner there.
6: I thought you said three then. I was like, no. Three breakfasts there. Three lunches there. Yes.
7: I told the doctors when I was down there the other day and I was talking to the nurses and saying, like, for the next week, so all my health problems with diabetes, I'm like, I don't care. I'll deal with the cake consequences later. I don't care. I'm going to eat everything and thing. And but they said, "Oh, you're going to be looking after your diet, aren't you?" And I went,
6: "Yeah, I'm going to be fulfilling it well."
7: Yeah. Looking after that diet, I'm going to seafood diet. Uh-huh. Literally, I don't eat seafood.
6: Yeah. Well, don't, because oysters won't be really nice coming back up.
7: No, they're not nice going down.
6: There's
7: two camps with oysters. There's those that love them and those that think of boogers.
6: I'm booger crew.
7: I'm in the booger camp.
6: I'm booger crew. All right, Max Jackson, Fixing Things is coming up next. And from that else, I'm out. And so is yourself,
7: same,
6: William.
7: Same. See you in a couple of weeks.
6: Yeah, absolutely. You have fun now. And have fun.
7: Take
6: at the
7: care,
6: show.
7: Everybody.
6: Hopefully it's not raining. Drink some water and tell someone you love them.
7: Yep.
6: All right, bye.
7: Bye, guys.

0: tired of that mid-afternoon slump? Feeling like you'll get up and go, just like got up and went? Well then, perk up your ears, Canamble, because Global Village Cafe is brewing something special just for you today. 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
1: Hello, I'm David Cameron. The Energy Minister says Australia's fuel reserve is stable despite a slight drop in petrol. Chris Bowen says the 43 days of petrol in reserve is still more than when conflict began in the Middle East. He says diesel stockpiles have increased, announcing additional shipments are on their way to WA on top of those already heading for Australian ports.
2: 50 million litres of diesel that will be delivered to Kwinana as a buffer for Western Australia in coming weeks and months, and 50 million litres more of jet fuel.
1: Police are investigating a horror crash in Sydney's south overnight. Officers were conducting a welfare check at a Gymea Bay home when a 42-year-old man left in a white sedan. Acting Superintendent Graham Hibbs says minutes later the car rolled over a barrier at Sans Souci and struck another car. Both drivers and a passenger died at the scene.
3: We believe we're aware of the identity of the male person in the white Audi. A crime scene was established at the time and has since been processed by the Crash Investigation Unit, the Crime Scene Unit, Forensic Imaging, with the assistance of Police Rescue. We will be preparing a report for the coroner.
1: Authorities in the Democratic Republic of Congo say Ebola cases have now been reported across several conflict-hit eastern provinces. The World Health Organization has upgraded the risk assessment for the current outbreak to very high at the national level. From Kinshasa, here's the BBC's Emery Macamino.
4: The authorities say there are now outbreaks in eastern part of the country, including Ituri, North Kivu and South Kivu. No cases have formally been declared in the regional capital, Goma, although there has been one positive laboratory test. So far, more than 700 have been exposed to the virus, with over 170 suspected deaths recorded. The outbreak involves the Budibungio species of Ebola, and the World Health Organization has raised the national risk level to very high.
1: The WHO says the global Ebola risk level remains low. Multicultural and ethnic broadcasters from across the country are being celebrated for their role in media diversity and storytelling. The National Ethnic and Multicultural Broadcasters Council conference is underway in Brisbane. The council's Chad Phillips says it's an opportunity to learn from each other.
5: This idea of networking, partnerships with other broadcasters talking about their other languages. So we have broadcasters that have languages in Hindi, in Filipino language, Mandarin. They're able to talk to one another. So from a broadcaster that's based out of Canberra to a broadcaster that's based out of Brisbane.
1: Canada's Prime Minister says the oil-rich province of Alberta is central to the country's future. Mark Carney's comments come after Alberta's Premier announced a vote in October on whether to remain in Canada or start the legal process for a binding referendum on separation. Danielle Smith says she supports a unified Canada, but also more autonomy for the provinces.
6: I am fiercely loyal to both Alberta and Canada. But I truly believe our country is so much stronger and more prosperous when we respect the rights of provinces and empower them to govern themselves with minimal federal interference. Albertans, not Ottawa. Quebecers, not Ottawa. And all the other provinces must each be empowered to control our own direction and destiny.
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It was Bronson, Australian Outback, Has No Mercy. Before that, Brittany Maggs, A Country Song. And We've Done Us Proud came from Slim Dusty. That's brought the time up to 17 past one here on Coonamble Community Radio, MTM FM 91.9, the voice of Coonamble. Coming up now, Dirk Bentley, Every Mile a Memory.

That was Jimmy Little, Shadow of the Boomerang. Brooke Chevelle with Hot Trick Country Girl. And Dierks Bentley with Every Mile a Memory. That's brought the time up to 20

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0: That was Bruce Basisk and Caravan. Before that, Backroads and Bonfires by Brother Hollow. Adam Exley and Brooke McClymans gave us Country Music, You and Beer. And Steve Ford started us off with Aussie Philosophy. That's brought the time up to 17 to 2 here on Coonamble's Community Radio, MTFM 91.9, the voice of Coonamble. Got a funeral announcement here, I'll just bit of read out. Family and friends of the late John Wallace Alexander Brown, more fondly known as Wall, loving husband of Wendy, beloved son of Alec and Nancy, are warmly invited to send his funeral service to be held at St Barnabas Anglican Church, Coonamble, on Tuesday, 26th of May, 2026, at 11 a.m, followed by interment at the Coonamble Cemetery. Funeral arrangements for the late Wal Brown are in the care of Philpot Funerals, funeral directors and monumental masons of Coonamble and surrounding districts. After these next couple of sponsored announcements, we'll have Brian Adams down on the corner.
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0: was Cole Finley, Get Your Country On. Bruce Saintly before that, On the Weekend. And Brian Adams gave us Down on the Corner. That's brought the time up to 3 to 2 here on Coonamble's Community Radio, MTM FM 91.9, the voice of Coonamble. Coming up after this next sponsored announcement, Buddy Guy, Born to Play Guitar.
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2: Born in Louisiana. And at the age of 2, my mama told my papa, our little boy has got the blues. I grew up real fast, and I've traveled very far. One damn thing for sure, I was born to play the guitar. 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I was born to play the guitar. People, I got blues running through my veins.

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That was Bulamakanka. Wild Horses. Before that, Buddy Williams gave us The Sounds of the Bush at Night. And Buddy Guy gave us Born to Play Guitar. That's brought the time up to 2:10 here on Canambles Community Radio, MTM FM 91.9, the voice of Canamble. 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For today, partly cloudy, winds east southeast 20 to 30 kilometres per hour, dropping to 15 to 20 kilometres an hour in the late afternoon. Going for maximum temperature of 24, and we're basically there now. Tomorrow, partly cloudy, winds easterly 15 to 25 kilometres an hour, tending northeast in the middle of the day, then dropping back to light in the early afternoon. Temperatures 12 to 23 degrees. Monday, partly cloudy, chance of morning fog in the south, medium chance of showers, most likely in the evening. Chance of a thunderstorm on the plains in the evening. Light winds becoming east-northeast 15 to 20 kilometres an hour during the morning, then light during the day. Temperatures minimum 11, maximum 24. And Tuesday, cloudy, very high chance of showers, most likely morning and afternoon. Chance of a thunderstorm morning and afternoon. Winds east-northeast 15 to 25 kilometres an hour, tending north-northeast during the day, then becoming light during the afternoon. Temperatures minimum 14, maximum 21. Rain-wise, well, today they're just saying 5% chance of 1 to 5. Tomorrow same, 5% chance, 5% chance of less than a mil. For both today and tomorrow, Monday 50% chance of 1 to 5, Tuesday 90% chance of 5 to 10, Wednesday 80% chance of 10 to 20, and Thursday 90% chance 10 to 20, Friday 60% chance 5 to 10, and then we're back to less than a mil again, but it looks like the show is doing its usual trick and going to start pouring rain for it. Okay, now music. Adam Brand, Cigarettes and Whiskey.

0: 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Batterline are a construction company who stand by their view that no job is too big or too small. They specialise in major roadwork construction, but they are more than happy to grade and improve your access road. 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

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The Sunny Cowgirls gave us Cutting Up B&S Style. And Adam Brand gave us Cigarettes and Whiskey. That's brought the time up to 24 past 2 here on Canaveral's Community Radio, MTMFM 91.9, the voice of Canaveral. 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

Majira, Eddie Cuthbert, Fred Hollis, Jay Aiken, Dawn Fraser, Mama Shirley, Kingsford Smith, Mando Patterson.

That was Matt Scullion, Giddy Up. Troy Cassidaly, They Don't Make Them Like That Anymore. And Travis Collins gave us Full Tank. That's brought the time up to 3:23 here on Coonamble's Community Radio, MTF 91.9, the voice of Coonamble. Coming up now, Tenya Kernaghan, Harley McTaggart.

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That was the Little River Band, Help Is On Its Way. Before that we had Sean Mullins with Shimmer. And Tanya Kernighan was first with Harley McTaggart. That's brought the time up to 10 to 3 here on Campbell's Community Radio, MTMFM 91.9, the voice of Campbell. Kenny Chesney now. Kenny Chesney, Living in the Fast Lane.

That was Travis Collins, Rip It Up. Before that, Kenny Chesley, Living in the Fast Lane. And John Willie Whalen and Chris, The Highwayman, before that. It's brought the time up to 3 o'clock here on Cannabis Community Radio, MTFM 91.9. The voice of Cannabis. That brings us to the end of my session for today. I'll get a playlist going in a minute, but before I do that, we'd better have a look at the weather. 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For today, partly cloudy, winds east-southeast, 20 to 30 kilometres an hour. Dropping to 15 to 20 kilometres an hour in late afternoon. Going for a maximum temperature of 24, which is pretty much where we are now. So tomorrow, partly cloudy, winds easterly 15 to 25 kilometres an hour. Swinging northeast in the middle of the day, then dropping back to light early afternoon. Temperatures minimum of 12, maximum of 23. Monday, partly cloudy, chance of morning fog in the south, medium chance of showers, most likely in the evening. Chance of a thunderstorm on the plains in the evening, light winds becoming east-northeast 15 to 20 kilometres an hour during the morning, then light during the day. Temperature minimum 11, maximum of 24. Tuesday, cloudy, very high chance of showers, most likely morning and afternoon. Chance of a thunderstorm morning and afternoon. Winds east-northeast 15 to 25 kilometres per hour. Tending north-northeast during the day, then light during the afternoon. Temperatures minimum 14, maximum of 21. Rain-wise, today and tomorrow, they're just saying a 5% chance of less than a mil. Monday, they're saying a 50% chance of 1 to 5 mils. Tuesday, 90% chance of 5 to 10. Wednesday, 80% chance of 10 to 20. Thursday, 90% chance of 10 to 20. And Friday, 60% chance of 5 to 10. And back then, the percentage is up, but it's all less than a mil from then on. All right, that's it for me. I'll get something, get this playlist underway, and I will see you again next week.

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0: welcome at the club on the Castlereagh. 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

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So pack the car and dry your eyes. I know they got plenty young blood left in them, and plenty nights under pink skies.

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smothered in questions, gasping for answers. Got the damn bankers breathing down my neck. From the price of gas and another damn war to all the broken things around here that I ain't fixed yet. Maybe they'll lock us up like they did back in 2019. 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

0: heard on the public record. The Coonamble Times is your locally owned and independent community newspaper. 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

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Really wanna make you mine. 4, 5, 6, come on and get your kicks. 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
2: Oh, it's cold.
1: Hang on. Get my jacket. 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Say hi to everyone, okay? Okay, don't wait up for me.

0: it's him.
1: Hey, have you talked to Mark lately?
0: I haven't really talked to him, but he looks pretty down.
2: He looks pretty down.
1: Yeah, well, maybe we should cheer him up then.
0: What do you suppose we should do?

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1: 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Look at her.
0: I know.
1: Man, I've never seen Sharon look so bad before.
0: I did once before, but this is pretty bad.
1: Yeah, what do you think she got up to last night?

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Come alive when you don't believe it. Write me off and I'd love to read it. Spit your words and I'll watch you eat it. Dig.

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Top Jack in her cherry coke town. Mama and daddy put their roots right here, cause this is where the car broke down. Yellow dog school bus kicking up red dust, kicking up

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7: My God, Becky, look at her butt. It is so big. She looks like one of those rap guys' girlfriends, but, you know, who understands those rap guys? They only talk to her because she looks like a total prostitute, okay? I mean, her butt is just so

Birds are gearing up for winter. Ladies' fashion wear, men's and kids' casual wear are arriving daily for you to stock up on in the colder months ahead. There are kids' and youth's football and soccer boots, as well as footy socks and a new range of safety headgear introduced this year. They are available now to help you kick off the season in style. So if you're looking for something warmer as winter approaches, call in to see Leonard's range of track pants, pullovers, tops, flannelette shirts and jackets, beanies and gloves for all those freezing days outdoors. And don't forget, Leonard's stock an extensive range of doonas, sheets, pillows and towels, as well as a range of quality gifts. Please call in and have a look. Shop local first and support Leonard's, which has been supporting the local community since 2014. Leonard's is a proud sponsor of Coonamble's 91.9 MTM FM since 1998.